Yeah.

1, 2, 1, 2. That's a Jum-C, how have you pronounced that? It's NTS, you already knew it. My name's DJ Mosca. With you for the next 2 hours, I got loads of stuff from Untold's camps. Untold, who runs Hemlock, who also runs Hemlock Black, HBLK. He runs Penny Royal. He runs ORO. Loads of mad new upcoming out there music for you. This one, little Northern Electronics, Droney Icy Bit, Big L on the intro sounds with The Enemy. Just got a bump. New stuff this show from, let's have a look. Doris Berg, Brandbrow Frick. Some new mad fucking Christian Vogel nonsense that I don't even know if I like, but you need to hear it, it's too mad. Some new Peter Van Hosen, I've got what else in the bag? Some new Will and Ink stuff. New bits from the Zenka Brothers LP. And like I said, loads of bits from Untold. Including some bits from himself. And on 1424, I knew someone would pick up on that. Easy, another anonymous user, 9823. The Fav, that was big. If you want to get in touch, if you want to shout out, if you want to let me know where you're listening from, Facebook is NTS Radio, Twitter is at NTS Live. If you're an Instagram person, at NTS_radio.

Easy Mike. Alright, let's backtrack. We started with some, after the Droney thing, it was a Fink remix by Brambrow Frick. Out to you guys, I've played with you. Hope you're good. After that, some new Doris Burg. 150 BPM, don't you know? Great new thing on Boss Music. Boss Music number 5. Something 8 as well. So all over the place. This one, Abdullah Rashim. Probably a mistake to mix it with the triplets.

You know what, this Christian Vogel remix I've got, like I said, I'm not, I don't like it, but it just makes the mind boggle. I'm gonna have to run it quickly, just to show you.

Out to Shandy. This one's for you, mate. I know you're on those undanceable beats. Easy John Collins. Out to Andy Mansfield as ever. What's up, Jungle? What's up, Heath Valencia? Out to Dean every time. Easy Rob Booth, easy Simon Kong.

enough of that. Twitter gang, we're at NTS Live. If you want to get me direct, it's at DJ Mosca, DJAY.

This one, new Peter Van Hosen. A track called Swerve Da Meow. Something forthcoming on Time to Express. And a trippy one, EP called 70 Secrets.

business. The Orbital Descent, this one, Yalisa Hall on a remix. This one just gets an amazing reception every time I've played it. There's something, there's just nothing not to like. I can see Fern Cotton playing this. And I feel good techno, but it's raw enough and it's

Yeah, it's a joke about Fern Cotton, but trust me, to feel the vibe in the club when this is running, levels.

This one's from Monolake Business, Interrupt. Slight edit. Out to the NTS chat room, out to Anonymous 4732. He or she asks, what do you wear to a record label interview? That's a great question. The record labels have interviews. Depends on the label, says Sai. I think I've got to agree. If it's an interview, I'm guessing it's fairly Sony EMI-ish.

This one, Mr. G. Song written about two lovely people, Ben and Khaled.

Out to Alice, who said chills. This one's a listener. Bear in mind, it's 25 minutes long. Just this track alone. So I'll shut up and let you get into it.

This one's Hodge, Blood Moon. You heard a mad long track from Broodmire called Populous. Last one was Guy Andrews with Ambient Track. It's an Untold Special.

That last one, Guy Andrews. You're a masochist if you're still listening. Is that the right word? Sadomasochist. This next one's something brand new from Untold.

So if you just joined us, you missed some mad bits from Untold's various labels. You probably know he runs Hemlock. This one's forthcoming on Hemlock. Some new Hodge business. Then there's a new offshoot, Hemlock Black, HBLK. Ran a couple of Untold tunes, Doff and Five. They've just come out.

R.O. It's going to be the second release. He launched the label last year, mainly ambient bits, handmade packaging. The first one you might remember was that a USB stick, like an addendum to the Black Light Spyro LP he did, in the shape of a branch in a box of slate. Real collector's piece. This one's going to be released in a corked glass jar. Lots of reading up on Lord Skywave if you're interested. The harder techno bits in there, you heard the hard UK technos from the Penny Royal label. New Guy Andrews bits. Thanks once again to Jack for sending all those bits over. Crazy stuff. I might just have a couple of minutes. Let's see, what's the time? Yeah, I've got a few minutes to run a couple more after this. Thanks for locking in. I've been DJ Muscot on NTS.

0: Funkin' Even in the building. 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

New Anna Helder, newish. Co-mean business. Thanks for locking in if you've locked in. Thanks for listening back on the podcast. I've been DJ Muska. Thanks once again for the all the untold bits. Some eye-openers. Like I said, Funkin' Even up next. I'll see you next month. I've got a guest mix from Mr. William Inc. Yalisa Hall. I'll see you next month. Peace.

0: This is authentic and relatable. This work gives goosebumps and is a part of something strong and bigger that changes art history. It will be remembered. It makes invisible visible. It captures the moment, the society we live in. Everybody can interpret it differently in many fascinating ways. This is vulnerable and powerful. Works almost like the talking therapy. People who saw this can easily feel how vulnerability, power, and anxiety are used in, again, fascinating ways. You can see the authors and performers accepting and utilizing shame, guilt, shyness. This is not a performance for art market at the moment, and I mean it as a compliment. Vulnerability and honesty is a tool to make an artwork better, and here it works great. Imagine using old and trendy human troubles and emotions and getting something out of it. Even the desire to be adored, to be praised, works here as an artistic tool. We all know works that change us for better or for worse, and this is one of them.
1: For me, at least.
0: Using the current zeitgeist so sensitively and at the same time exposing it so flawlessly. Anxiety is in the air, but the best out of it is done. So sincerely and not cynically. The new sincerity. I aspire to be this. I see myself taking part, feeling comfortable, leaving self-awareness behind. As a great artist, by my own definition, and a loving person, purely believing in what I'm doing. I see the meaning in this. I follow my passion. I am devoted to it. I choose community over blind individualism. Not everything is about me and for me. External validation and content won't make me and my community happy. Success is not the word in my vocabulary anymore. Success is not the word in my vocabulary anymore. The perfect life is happening right now.

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2: He's heavy

what we played so far. Jam Forma on New Entente Noire, Woman Possessed, Carlos Untitled, Café de la Jungle, Element of Water, Shell Company and Other Brothers, Shard, Binding Mochi, Tomokami Blades,

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DJ Elome, give it to M. So, Soft Deceit Jazz Remix.

Te suena la serpiente, el abs dion. Fading this one out because I really want to play a couple more. 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

listening to the Early Bird Show on NTS Radio with me, Maria, here with you for the next 2 hours, live in Connemara in Ireland. And it's a really nice morning. Hope you're all doing well. Hi to you in the chat room, silent listeners. Big thanks to Danny, as always, doing the show production.

Definitely always easing into the week on the Monday. First track was by Lauren Helen Green. That was Peak Morning Reflections, and then this one is Bobby Lee.

Yeah, the last one was Sophia. Surikova, that one was called Forest. Also has a great show on NTS. This one, Carmen Villain. Track's called Everything Without Shadow. Morning, Lucas. Hi to Emma. Where it's nighttime in California. Hi to the shop and guard and Chris the Sheep. Chris Thomas and Joss and Harry. Netman, that's love. Hi to Nemi, Mastropani and Christian and Dale. Amo. There's a lot of you this morning. Thanks for tuning in.

last one was Transient Waves, it was called Merc, and this one is Murring, which I only just heard in the last week. This one's called Drowning, the collaboration between Liz Harris and Jesse Fortino. Be good morning to Alice.

This one is a great record from Nicholas and Daniel Paul. That one's called Blanky. It's out on Toverberg. Music from Brussels. This one is Mark Fry. Down narrow streets.

this has been Adios Adios. The track was called Luna, and this one is a new one from Isaac Carell. It's called Winter Sun. Album comes out October 30th. Motorcycles and Cherry Wind.

was The Roaches' Hammond Song. This one's from Music Lovers Anonymous. Album's called I Painted My Fence in the Rain So I Could Do It All Over Again. And this one is Your Fantasy with Saga Charlotte. It's on a great label called Portraiture.

0: face on his hood for that monopod. Morning to Lingy, hi to Diesel. Morning to Philip. Hi to you in the chat room and the silent listeners. This one, Leslie Weiner, it's called Box.
1: Between the darkness and the light, between the leftover and the fright, between a piece of shit and a lump of coal, this is a song, this is a song. Pull up a chair. This is the box that Buddha sat on. This is the planet that I'm living on. These are the trees that tell me things. These are the rocks made into rings. This is the moon and this is the earth. These are the mineral sounds of rebirth. Are you mindful? Is you mindful? And if I should find myself coincidentally, I get this tiny hand-operated wheel, antique time machine, for sale or rent. This is the box that Buddha sat on. This is the planet that I'm living on. This is a song, this is a song. Would you pick up the bass? Sister, let me tell you about this vision that had me. I was standing at the bottom of the ocean. Now you see, I was mindful. Is you mindful? This is the planet that I'm living on. This is the box Buddha sat on. These are the trees that tell me things. These are the rocks made into rings. This is the moon and this is the earth. These are the mineral sounds of rebirth. Are you mindful? This is a song, this is a song. Would you pick up the bass? This is the voice, this is the voice. Would you pull up a chair? Are you mindful? This is a song, this is a song. Pay no mind. This is a song, this is a song. The truth that strangles. These are the words of time and space. My lips are burning. Look at the pictures. Look at the words spinning out of control. Are you mindful? This is the box that Buddha sat on. This is the

the moon and this is the earth. These are mineral sounds of rebirth. And if I should find myself coincidentally, I gotta get this tiny hand-operated wheel. Antique time machine, for sale or rent. This is the box that Buddha set on. This is the box that Buddha set on. This is the box that Buddha set on. This is the box that

This is a new one from Helen. The album, their album Linda's Head, is coming out on October 2nd. These tracks came out, I think, in the last week. So great.

was the fall. Bill is dead. Watched a great documentary on them last week. So prolific, so much music I hadn't heard. This one's Dad Tormida.

Yeah, that was John Prine, How Lucky. Before that was Glyn Campbell. Jennifer Walton's show, breakfast show last week, got me on a big country trip. It was so good. I've listened to it. This one is Patch. It's called Stupid.

This one should all be its police scanner. And this is Jessica Pratt, World on a String.

Yeah, the best. That's it from me, everyone. Thanks for tuning in today. Hope you have a good one. Back tomorrow, 7 to 9. Thanks, Danny.

everyone. And a very good morning to you. It is Monday, the 10th of August. And of course, as you well know, you're tuned into the NTS Breakfast Show. Oh, 10th of August. 10th of August.

hope everyone's doing well this morning. Leo Monday's off to a solid start. You can come and let us know in the chat room if you'd like to reveal your internal score. I'm going to go for 6.8 this morning. Good. Good. I'm going to play quite a lot of music produced by William Orbit over the course of the next couple of hours. William Orbit will be familiar to many listeners, I know, but for those who are not familiar with his name, he was a British music producer and he died, I think it was on Friday, certainly within the last few days. He was in his late 60s and he's a legendary producer. He made a lot of pop music and then a lot of sort of down-tempo electronic music. Most famously, probably Madonna's Ray of Light album. And he just was, he really had the magic touch. He's sort of, for me, there's certain producers who I just love, you know, like if their name is on the credits, it's highly likely I'm going to enjoy the music, like Jimmy Jam and Terry Lewis and William Orbit, certainly. And anyway, I really love his music and I'm kicking myself because for a while I was chatting with my colleague Alice about getting him on the show and I never followed up, never did anything about it. And I think I could have got him. He was certainly familiar with NTS. There was an In Focus episode done about him, which he engaged with. I think he retweeted it or something and shared it. And he kind of, you know, he knew about the station. And he was living, I think he was in the Cotswolds in the end of his life, but he'd lived all over. Anyway, and he's a London lad, and he was just amazing. Anyway, I will celebrate him by playing not the whole show with his music, but lots of it. Kicking off with this. This is a song by Beth Orton, who was his girlfriend at the time. They met at a party and then went on to make music together. She was a sort of vocalist that he used a lot for his own music. But he also produced this brilliant album in 1993 called Super Pinky Mandy. Again, regular listeners of the show will have heard of this before because I play music from it quite often. It's only released in Japan for some reason, but of course now we can listen to it thanks to the internet. This one is The Prisoner by Beth Orton, produced by the wonderful William Orbit.

so good. Again, The Prisoner by Beth Orton as from Super Pinky Mandy. That's all one word, Super Pinky Mandy, in case you're seeking out the album.

so good. This one is from the same year, 1993, of course. Such a 1993 sounding song. Again, it's by William Orbit, this time under his name, but that vocalist is Beth Orton. The song is called Water from a Vine Leaf, maybe one of his most sort of famous in that kind of genre of his output. Oh, good morning, chat room. Hope all of you are doing well. Some nice weekend reports coming in. People picking mushrooms and going to the cinema and seeing their friends and unfortunately having their phones stolen. Oh, commiserations. But maybe, you know, one door shuts, one door opens. Maybe it'll be your window out of your phone addiction, which I'm assuming that you have, listener. Let's take a little left turn from William Orbit, but stay in a similar sonic kind of realm. This one is by Texas, a song called The Hush.

This one is by A Good Year featuring Horse Vision. The song is called YSL. Before that, The Hush by Texas, and someone in the chat room saying, is this a William Orbit themed show? I'll be playing lots of William Orbit producer music over the course of the 2 hours, but it's absolutely not going to be an entirely William Orbit show. If you do want that, then head over to the In Focus, which is a really brilliantly put together thing by the Pilot Wings, and it's all William Orbit's output, focusing a lot on his solo music, his kind of more like dancey stuff. But for now, we'll hear some of it all kind of throughout, I think. But before that, a new song by a band called At. This is Punish My Mind.

Again, this one is by a band called At. Sort of hilariously hard to Google. It's like the at sign, as in, you know, at hotmail.com. They are, I believe, from Philadelphia. They're a duo, and the song, again, that we heard is a new one. It's from a forthcoming album called Auto Smile, and the song is called Punish My Mind. The monkey songs were in the song. Monkey sounds, I mean.

course, Pure Shores by All Saints. Produced by the legendary William Orbit, who, if you've just tuned in, I'm sort of celebrating today. Not playing entirely William Orbit produced music, but I will be playing it throughout the show. That one, eternal pop song, just beautiful. The one before, also a William Orbit production. That time it was the Stereo Odyssey mix of a song called Breakdown by sort of legendary chill out 90s band One Dove. Came out on Boyzone Records in

Sorry about the brief stream interruption there. If you're listening on the archive in the future, ignore it. That one, She Cries Your Name by the wonderful Beth Orton. From Super Pinky Mandy, the album I was talking about right at the beginning of the show. The song is called She Cries Your Name. More William Orbit production now. This time by Madonna. The song is called Swim.

best album, for me at least. Ray of Light. And this song is called Swim, released in 1998. Let's have one more William before we have a small sort of interlude, and then we'll come back to him. Sharon, we're asking about more All Saints, and oh yeah, of course. He has such a wide discography, you know, he's done so much music, William Orbit, both alone and for other people. But my deep love is his pop production. But that's just because that's my sort of angle on music. I'm a pop girly. But if you're more interested in his solo music, sort of the 90s, like trancey stuff also, and kind of classical adjacent music, I do recommend the In Focus, which you can listen to on the NTS website. Just search William Orbit in the search bar and you will find it. This one, The Story of Light, as we approach hour two of today's show.

someone in the chat was saying that listening to so much William Orbit is making them realise how much of an influence he's had over vegans' production. Maybe. Vegan isn't the first person that sort of jumps to mind when I think of William Orbit, but he certainly is insanely influential. Like, there's so much music that comes out now that I like, or music that I discover from the 2000s and whatever, has this kind of essence of William Orbit in it, especially when I think about the kind of, God, to use the NTS genre tag, the left field pop music, I'm doing like heavy air quotes here, that I like often has this kind of down-tempo 90s flavour to it that feels so William Orbit-y, especially like his pop stuff. It sounds like Ray of Light knockoffs. Or if you think about Addison Rae and her album, that just sounds like that too. It's just this sort of iconic sound. Actually, I was going to play something that sort of sounds like William Orbit, but maybe actually just for interest, we'll play a Blur song. I'm really not a Blur fan, guys. I'm just going to come out and say that. I'll confess that to you. They're not a band that I ever had any emotional ties with. I knew the hits when I was young, but I was firmly in an Oasis camp if I was even going to choose between the two. I really like one song by them. I like Good Song, and that's not William Orbit produced, but he did produce the album 13, which I was listening to over the weekend. It's good. It's a good album, and you can hear him on it, you know, especially on, what's it called? Mellow Song or something. You can really hear him, and I like that about it, but it's still, it doesn't really hit for me, but I'm going to play Coffee and TV. This one, it's okay. For me, it's okay. But in the name of the sort of interest of William Orbit and his variety, we'll have it. Is that a hot take? Is that controversial? I don't know what the cultural read is on Blur now, what people seem to think about them. Some people love them, some people hate them, I don't know. I'm neutral.

Sometimes I love doing this show sometimes and hearing different people's opinions in the chat room about various things. Blur, people seem to love them. I think this is really a me issue. I'm very willing to be educated and have my mind opened to Blur and their good stuff. I just wasn't there. I was never listening to them, so I have no nostalgia associated with them, which I think sometimes can be obviously a very powerful and helpful thing. But I also don't think I've discovered one as an adult, other than the song Good Song, that I actively really want to listen to all the time. It just hasn't happened for me yet. But like I say, I'm very open and willing to have my mind changed. So perhaps if you think that there's a great Blur song that I might like, you can come and drop it in the chat room, or you can email it to me, and maybe it'll be the key to unlock the band. The song again that we heard, Coffee and TV, produced by William Orbit, and on the same album is Tender, which to me is like pure William Orbit. I might play that at the end of the show. That's a song I have nostalgia for. You know, I remember that song from childhood. There's been lots of messages in the chat room about Blur. I'll just read out one. Seaside 1887, and they're saying, I think all members of Blur and Oasis have been utter bellends at various points, so parking the moralising, as someone who is from the Northwest and was big into Oasis growing up, I have to say this song is more than okay. I think you're right. It's a good song. We'll give that one capital G, good.

on the aforementioned Good Song by Blur. It's from an album called Think Tank that was released in 2003. And we'll leave Blur behind, I think, after this. Before that, we had Lazyitis by The Happy Mondays. And before that, Freaky Hajiki by The Beastie Boys. And now let's make our way back to William.

course, the best. Of course, Ray of Light by Madonna. And the one before, the song that it's based on, Sepherin, S-E-P-H-E-R-Y-N, Sepherin by Curtis Muldoon.

favourite songs when I was a kid. Came out in the year 2000. Of course, it's by All Saints. The song is called Black Coffee. I say of course, and maybe it's more of an of course to British people. I don't know how big they ever got outside of the UK, but they were huge here, like legendary girl band. But produced that song and Pure Shores by William Orbit, of course. And that song, Black Coffee, is the only one of their songs not written by Chasney. The only one of their like big hits. It's written by Kirsty Bertarelli about a love affair she was having with some sort of billionaire. Oh, let's have one more piece of music by William Orbit for now. And maybe we'll return to him before the end of the show. How long have we got left? Oh, half an hour or so. Plenty of time. This one is by his band Torch Song. It's called Blue Night.

0: Oh, sorry.
1: Sorry. I got distracted. I was looking up things on the internet. I'm sorry. That one. Sugar Water by Sebo Matto. Into This by Beth Orton. So it's another example of, I suppose, William Orbit's interpolation of music. This is, of course, originally by John Martin, but this is a version that completely, in my opinion, shouldn't work, but is fantastic. Let's start it again, actually.

Song, of course, by Massive Attack. It's Unfinished Symphony, but this version is a remix actually by Paul Oakenfold. Contemporary of Orbits, sort of similarly legendary dance music producer. Before that, we had Beth Orton with Don't Want to Know About Evil. That's from her album Super Pinky Mandy, which I've been playing lots of from today. Oh, and as we come towards the end of the show, I'm going to play something by Spice Girl Mel C. Now, this really is a flavour of my past. I love this song so much, always have. William produced her album Northern Star, which I did re-listen to last night, just in case there's any sleeper hits on there. But if they're on there, I couldn't find them. This is the one. It's Never Be the Same Again.

You know what I need? Like on commercial radio stations, they have like, you know, a soundboard thing. Like where I can press a button and it goes like, wow, wow, wow, wow, wow. I need one where it's like, a mistake has been made. I need one that's like, flow is wrong. Because I'm wrong. As it was playing, I was like, did William Orbit produce this? Because it actually doesn't sound like it. And he didn't. He produced other songs on the album, but not this one. And so there you go. It's fake news to round off the show. Gutted. Oh, well, whatever. Still a banger. And let's finish off with something certifiably William. Isn't that? Come on. Who else could that be? Hang on. I'll sign out to say thanks everyone for listening. Sorry about getting something wrong, but the rest of it was okay. Sorry to all my perfect brothers and sisters. But enjoy Soup to Nuts with John Gomez for the next 2 hours and see you again tomorrow. We'll enjoy this Austin Powers banger by Madonna and William Orbit. Ciao, Bellas. Bye-bye.

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Good morning, NTS. It's Soup to Nuts with John Gomez. Yeah, the summer has me feeling breezy. So pulling out this classic Bulimic number from Detroit producer John Beltran. This is from his album In Full Color that was released in 2004. The track is called Pictures, an Indian Summer. I only recently fully appreciated this one. You definitely got a bit of a music for heat wave mood running through today's selections.

from Detroit to Melbourne. This is experimental and improvised music scene regulars Driftwood, a pair that craft microtonal music with retuned pump organs, clarinets, guitars, and modular synths. Anyway, this is taken from their second album, Maps. Definitely drawing influence from minimalism, drone, and folk. This is The Sky Wide Open.

Yeah, this is music from Mali superstar Salif Keita. The track is called Mosulu, but this is the Osun Lardi remix. Again, another one that I dug out of the archives in Madrid. I promised some new music, actually, although I'm still on the kind of 2004 tip. I've got plenty of things that I've been wanting to play on the show over the last few weeks, but with a few specials that I've done, I haven't quite got around to it. So yeah, lots of new wonderful music coming today. But this is sounding good.

Yeah, mesmerizing music from Abdullah Minyawi with Danza del Ventre, which I imagine translates to dance of the stomach. He's an Egyptian artist, has a beautiful mix of kind of Sufi poetry with experimental music. We also heard on the ever brilliant Stroom, relatively new one but just getting my head around it now, Sophie Birch with Dudanya. Music composed by Sophie Birch and Alfred Bungard and recorded between Melbourne and Copenhagen. Beautiful, drifting, suggestive music. Ideal companion for these dizzy heatwave days. And now, again, another Australian, but Australian-Lebanese producer, Jared Beeler, aka DJ Plead. This is PA 700.

hospital. 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When I was a kid, I still had all these problems. But my inner soul and soul body, and it seemed. When I was a kid, I went to the hospital because I seen inside my body, it wasn't right. I got one kidney, it was working. 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I feel so good.

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I went to the summer church. That was a good. I didn't really get along with the teachers and the students. They was giving me a hard time, Hop. So I went to the camp. I was trying to get in the water, but the water is too deep. And then I went to the summer camp. I was screaming because of the medication I take with Ritalin. And all the stuff I did, it wasn't right. I don't understand. And now when I was 12 years old, I went to Payne Chapel. Trust me, Payne Chapel wasn't easy to get along with. It was rough, because basically, I tried to get along with the people who were there for a couple of days, and they didn't like me at all. They wanted to deal with autism people.

Yeah, this is another one from Michelle Andecocello. I seem to be playing a lot by her at the moment, but yeah, I'm just hitting that mood. So this is Love You Down. It's a cover of Melvin Riley, like 1980s soul hit, rethought with a kind of warm minimalist approach and taken from her album Devil's Halo. Super atmospheric, and for atmosphere, we also heard music from Guyun y su grupo featuring Elisa Portal. That's Romance a La Habana. Super romantic bolero, dripping with atmosphere here. New album to me. Would love to find this on wax. Was reading some of the comments actually on the YouTube. There's a lovely little comment talking about a person that hasn't lived in Cuba for 40 years and remembers how his parents used to play this record to him on Sundays or on rainy days. Blissful memory and a lovely reminder of how music kind of has this history before it reaches us so many years later. Yeah, quite moving. We also heard Luis Bonfa, sublime solo guitar music from Brazilian guitarist, that is Summertime Love.

this little bit of distortion on this record. We also heard BJ Armour, If You Love Me, Let Me Leave, collaborative record from two sound artists from Oakland and New Jersey respectively. It has this kind of lo-fi soul with an art music twist to it. And now, Saliva, One Way Glass. Belgian electronic artist. I have a feeling I played this a few weeks ago, but you know, if it's nice, play it twice.

Yeah, this is new music for one of my favourite current artists, Officer John. The track is called Meds and it was just released this week. We also had experimental US minimal synth group Evening in Torpor. The track was Crumbling Down and taken from their self-titled LP. And we also heard Nidostar Steel with Go for the Night. Stunning, stunning music. You know, this is one that a few people that I really, really trust sent me a couple of weeks ago to check out. And I know there's going to be a lot of hype. There already is quite a lot of hype around this artist. It's a compilation called My Skyscraper, released on Ulisa, a fantastic label based in Mexico. And it represents 40 years or so of works of Stephen Hall, who was a friend, neighbour and collaborator with Arthur Russell. And that track, Go For Night, was actually co-written with Russell and performed with Arthur's Landing. Love the kind of loungy, sort of jazzy, end of nighter feel to it. So yeah, Nidostar Steel, Go For The Night. And this now, Medicine with Live It Down.

Yeah, this is Crespi, Drum Syndicate. Rhythmic, mutant electronics out of Miami. Reminds me a little bit of Burundi, black type kind of rhythms. The track is called Tonk. This also makes me think about all of those people at Houghton this weekend. If anyone is listening, how is your head? Pretty jealous, I have to say. The only time I've been there, had an absolutely amazing time. I think it's one of the really, really special and unique festivals. So I hope to make it back. Hint, hint. And it's the Eclipse this Wednesday.

This is more music from Egyptian artist Abdullah Minawi. This is a different project though. It's a collaborative project with Eric Trufas. It's called Le Gri du Caire, du Cairo. The track is called Splendid Tales. Yeah, and it collaborates with the saxophonist Peter Corsa and cellist Carsten Hofchaffel. Has this incredible rising intensity. Splendid tales, splendid music.

was music from the island of Mauritius, a small island off the coast of Madagascar. The artist is called Michel Legris, and the track was Elida. Yeah, the music was born during the 17th and 19th centuries by African slaves, dancing to improvised music and incorporating rhythms from their homelands in West Africa, Zanzibar, Madagascar. Yeah, and from all of these influences came a new music, insular dance music called Sega. And we also heard music from Criolo, supergroup from Brazil, featuring Amaro Freitas, Criolo Andino de Santiago. The track was Menina do Coco de Carité. And this one, DJ Bobo One with Drop.

epic, majestic music from Stereolab. Probably one of my favourite ones from them, and certainly one from the first album I ever bought by them, I think. I'm pretty sure it was Dots and Loops. And this is actually, for those that don't know it, it's the finale of the album. Squelchy ambient indie pop contra natura. Love the kind of weightless feel it has and how it sort of moves between so many different textures. It was completely new music for me when I first heard it, unlike anything I'd ever heard. We also heard Foxtrot, artist from Montreal, with Emotion. Again, I think I played that a few weeks ago, but just love the atmosphere in that. We've got Patrick Forge coming up, so I thought I would give a little nod to him and for once play something that's completely up his street. So we're going to have some smooth jazz from Dave Gruzin, Haunting Me. This is for you, Patrick. And for all you listeners, thanks again for listening in. See you all next Monday. Enjoy the summer.

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2: Yes, good people, Patrick Forge once again on NTS. It's great to be here for the next couple of hours. It's a soulful show, but not without its other flavours. Starting where we left off last month, more music from Noel Scott Quartet. Asha.

really rather glorious. From Don Glory, brand new on Mr. Bongo, Sundancer, recorded on a Greek island. I'm getting a strong Ahmad Jamal vibe. And we start off with Noel Scott Quartet from the debut release on Isono Recordings, Justin Greenstreet's new label, Jingled Asher. First of a couple of tracks from the absolutely gorgeous album from Bruno Bell, Sem Fronteras.

As I said last month, it's kind of quietly epic. The album Sem Fronteras from Bruno Bell. We had a little sandwich in the middle. It was a track from Deo Bello called Stand Still. The first track we played from Bruno was Ideas Magicas, and the one we just heard was Noche de Estrellas. Yeah, more soulfulness.

so good. New music from Aeneas, P for P, Pray for Peace. And before this, Joseph Solomon, Half on the Blame. Yes, it is a kind of soulful selection.

This will work for me. I took advice from niggas with no traction when the past evolved. I took advice from niggas that have never even had a job. Did a lot of hesitating when I should have passed the ball. Now we all been celebrating cause I didn't crash or fall. Nah, I wouldn't last at all. Wouldn't gas it, dawg. Started in the A's and made it to the Nationals. And it was weighing on my heart, I had to capture yours. If you find a little grace inside this back and forth.

Feeling It. New music from Kiefer featuring Tony Stone, Eric the Architect and Cartoons. New Levels, New Devils. And before this, Clash and Brown and Embers. Big up Mark Brown, fellow Kentish Towner, on an excellent project. And all four tracks from that EP are absolutely stunning. Time to get with a bit of old school. And I always love Skip Scarborough. This is Confunction Secrets.

big up Mish and his relentless release schedule with his various imprints. On Panorama, Memory of Justice Band. Going round in circles.

And I have to big up Rob Louie from True Thoughts Records. When you dropped this at Our Time Is Now a little while back, our collective jaws dropped. A track we all missed, but so good to catch up with it. Immense. Kate Alexis Shelby, Nubian Love.

Nubian Love from Kay Alexis Shelby and Tony Lovelace. Sounded so good at my last BBE session. It was kind of hot and it was kind of steamy and we played a lot of two-step. But that sounded glorious. Next one's Friday the 4th of September. Marla Kether.

Tune's called Reverse It from Malaketha and Sophia Grant on vocals. And we have to play something to commemorate the passing of a great musician, Louis Gasker. And this is his contribution to jazz dance classics, a version of Stevie's Visions.

0: Extraordinarily good. Reworking Larez Alexandria's version of Baltimore Oriole with those glorious drums, which just needed a little bit more beef. And Orin Afrinol has certainly given that. And some great new bass from Danny Huckridge. I think some new flute as well.
1: Is that
0: Finn Peters? But kind of like a booty mix, but so good. Can't believe I haven't played this yet. Get round to it eventually. Mitchum Yakub, a tune that needs no introduction. A great version.

forgotten how good that was. Lucito Quintero, Louis Vegas, of course, percussion maestro, and Quintero's jam, more Latin. And so good. Orchestra Mambo International, Olufina.

big up my old spa, Perry Louie, for his excellent compilation on BBE, Shiftless Shuffle, commemorating and celebrating his wonderful session, which still is going on four times a year, I think it is now, on a Sunday. The original Jazz Dance Massive. That was a version of Open Your Eyes, You Can Fly, originally recorded by Flora Purim, music by Chick Corea, lyrics by Neville Potter. But that version, which none of us knew, we'll pick up Paris for finding that, Eileen Howard. Yeah, carrying on with a little bit more of a Latin flavour, but we're going to get out of it. This one will be a little bridge. Ndugu and the Chocolate Company.

girls don't seem to care, and neither do I. You know, I always play a Steely Dan or Donald Fagen tune when I play my BBE sessions, especially for my long-time supporter, favourite dancer, favourite DJ, Annette Murray-Smith. And I finally got around to playing this because I found my 12-inch, which doesn't actually have the sax solo on the A-side, but it does have the reprise version on the B-side. Steely Dan FM, of course, and before this, Ndugu and the Chocolate Company, Love Anew. Got to tell you about one other gig, Deep Dig. I seem to be doing it once a year at Growing Hackney. Looking forward to that immensely, it's been so good. Cosmo Sophie on the warm-up outside, me playing a four-hour set, 7 till 2, on the 12th of September. And whenever I play Steely Dan, I always think of this lady's particular tune, Eternal Varal, which seems kind of appropriate. Endless Summer. Mamundi.

two-step. Keep on reverting to two-step. Seems to be my default mode at the moment. Might have something to do with the summer heat. T-Connection, Love Supreme, nothing to do with John Coltrane. And before this, Willie Hutch, the mighty Willie Hutch. Easy does it. Where's the show gone? Time has certainly flown. But I've got to play this one. I wasn't going to, but I couldn't resist playing it again. I had to rewind this when I played it at BBE. Probably the best intro ever.

even after all these years, still just gives me goosebumps. And I might even have to play that way out here in the middle of a jazz dance set. Who cares? And we have to say a sad farewell to the synthesizer Magus. Still the gold standard, this tune. Dr. Patrick Gleason on synth, Joe Henderson, Black Narcissus.

Time to say goodbye. Thank you for your ears. Hopefully be seeing some of you at We Out Here pretty shortly. I think that's best start sorting some tunes out. And then, of course, I'm back at BBE on Friday the 4th of September and at Grow Hackney on Saturday the 12th. Until whenever. Well, until next month.

Hello everyone, this is Palo Santo here. I hope you have a good summer. I'm gonna play an hour of Brazilian music, so stay tuned. This is Chico Buarque from the film Bye Bye Brazil.

by the band Aquarius, as we continue with a beautiful song by Arthur Verocai, who is touring in Europe at the moment. So if you can, go and experience

This one is by Edson Federico from the album Tranza. So this is the end of the hour. I will be back next month. Arthur Verroca is playing in Utrecht on Thursday the 20th. And I think he's playing on We Out Here as well. So have another song as an outro.

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Yeah.

This today is a judgment day. It is more likely examination day. A ruler rules the judgment be this day to judge and examine. Today is examination day. Too long delayed, but yet, are you too blind to the evils of non-discrimination that you dare not understand? Are you so willfully ignorant of what you should be that you think you are only what others say you are? Yet perhaps you fail to realize that what you are, and thus so. Thusly, if what you reap is what you sow, S-O, what you reap is what you are, amen. Because what you am is what you be, and what you is you am, and what you be you are. If what you are is what you sow.

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I'm going to be filling in for Anthony Chalmers today. Thanks so much, Anthony. That was Goblet with their recent album, with their song, Bogbean Monstrophy, which I think means Bogbean's Feet.

0: Aí que tá de alô.
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0: Ay, ay, ay, ay, ay, ay, ay, ay, ay, ay, ay, ay, ay, ay, ay, ay, ay, ay, ay, ay, ay, ay, ay, ay, ay, ay, ay, ay, ay, ay, ay, ay, ay, ay, ay, ay, ay, ay, ay, ay, ay, ay, ay, ay, ay, ay, ay, ay, ay, ay, ay, ay, ay, ay, ay, ay, ay, ay, ay, ay, ay, ay, ay, ay, ay, ay, ay, ay, ay, ay, ay, ay, ay, ay, ay, ay, ay, ay, ay, ay, ay, ay, ay, ay, ay, ay, ay, ay, ay, ay, ay, ay, ay, ay, ay, ay, ay, ay, ay, 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

Hello everyone, it is Monday and like every week the doors of Club Coco are open. Club Coco, atendido por su propietaria. Welcome everyone.

0: We began the show with some of the finest sounds of Brazil and Victor. Assis, Brazil, and a nice version of Night and Day. Today, like every Monday, I have prepared for you some of my favorite songs that I heard, rediscover, or just discovered this week, and some new releases like Music on Brownswood, Catapult Records. I hope you had a great weekend. I am looking forward to spending the next 2 hours with you. Hello everybody in the chat, and thank you to Sophie and Ila producing the show from London.
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you are listening to Rita Lee and Manía de Vosé. Last week I played a Bolivian version called Sueño de Amor, and somebody said they didn't know the original. This is the original. And it is, yeah, the awesome Rita Lee. From the album Rita Lee in Some Libre that she co-produced with her partner Roberto Carvalho. Bom dia and boa tarde, everybody in the chat. Thanks for joining. This is Club.

Hello, welcome again. You are listening to Club Coco, live from Amsterdam, and this was Banda Macho from Mexico with a wonderful song called Cada Quien Por Igual. Una grabación exclusiva desde Siesta Studios en la calle Revillagigedo. Y dedicada con mucho cariño a toda la gente que escucha Club Coco. Welcome everybody listening from Hollywood. Oh yeah. Before Banda Macho, we heard Rita Lee, Ivan Conti, and yes, Cornelis Vreeswijk, a Dutch jazz musician who lived and made music in Sweden. So we heard his song in Rio de Janeiro. Thanks, Nemi Reader, for translating the song to all of us.

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1: Tú de mí y yo de ti otra vez. Otra vez.
0: Right after, I'm going to play Bruno Berle, one of the new talents coming out from Brazil, from the north of Brazil. I'm going to play a song, one of my favorite songs from his album No Reino dos Afetos. There's a new release coming up via Brownswood Recordings featuring Bruno, Cocoroco and other artists with four wonderful remixes that I'm going to play later. But first, I'm going to play this one called Quiero Decir. Boa tarde, bom dia, welcome to Club Coco.

this was Bruno Berle and This Was that came out in 2022 via one of our favorite labels, Far Out Recordings. And there's new music from Kokoroko, one of your favorite bands. I know some of you are really looking forward to We Out Here happening in 2 weeks. Kokoroko will be there, right? They will be there, right? I think so. Anyway, there's new music coming from them, of course, via Brownswood Recordings. It's called Tempos Difíciles Siempre Pasan. Los Tiempos Difíciles Siempre Pasan. From their acclaimed album, Tough Times Never Last. It is a new remix EP reimagining these tracks through the lens of some of Brazil's most exciting contemporary artists. And today for you, I am going to play Da Do Da, an Onom remix featuring Niron Higor, who is a friend and contributor of Bruno Berle. So yes, dear listeners, this is super new. And you heard it right here at Club Coco.

Looking forward to seeing Cocoroco very soon. This was Do Da Do Da, a remix by Nairon Higor. Tough times never last. And in other news, if you are going to be out here, if you're looking forward to seeing Gary Bart's live, I want to let you know that he is doing his Church of Sound debut with Your Brother's Keeper, an album that in August. So if you are in London on that day, it's a super tip.

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And the song is called You and I. And his album is almost ready.

It's coming out very soon via Catapult Records, and the album is called Car Broke Down. It was an exclusive situation. Thank you, Timur.

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Obrigada, Cesar, for tuning in. And happy birthday to that room. Have a great day and a great week. Greetings to Berlin. Guten Abend.

0: Yes, I'm playing in Berlin on Sunday. I think so, right? I'm supposed to play this Sunday in Berlin at a place called Senner. Senner. See you there.
1: Punteando el rating, Club Coco.

Una Traición, from the album The Power of Love that came out on Ghetto Records. Ghetto Records was co-founded by Joe Batan in 1971 because he was not really happy with Fania Records at that time, so he started his own label. And this record was quite hard to find. It's now reissued. A couple of months ago has been reissued already by Bumpy Soul Records, and now again. It's beloved among both Salsa Dura fans, uptempo music, and the lowrider soulies. That was Joe Acosta. Muchas gracias por sintonizar. Esto es Club Coco en vivo desde Ámsterdam.

0: qui sait, qui sait, qui sait, qui sait.
1: Was Henry Salvador welcoming all the Brazilians living in Berlin. And if you just joined, you just made it on time for them.
2: 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Group Coco.
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1: That's right. Thank you, Vic. This is the cover of the day.

cover of the day. This cover is dedicated to those of you who had a tough weekend. Today's cover of the day is coming all the way from Venezuela. It is Tony Pavón, and I found this record in Mexico City at Disco Discada, the best record fair, the most awesome record fair in Mexico City.

This was Tony Pavone opening his heart fully to Sonny. Tony Pavone and his All Stars, a nice version coming all the way from Venezuela, from the 70s. And this was the cover of the day. Before continuing, I want to thank Un Jingle para Cada Ocasión.

were the Ghetto Brothers with Viva Puerto Rico Libre. And this is kind of new. It is the sound of Charlie Chimmy desde República Dominicana.

was Manin de lo Mio by Charlie Chimi out last May in Club Coco. Club Coco is live every Monday here on MTS Channel 1. And I play for you some of my favorite new tracks or rediscoveries, things, music I heard.

the last days, the previous days before the show, people I've met, stories I've heard. So I want to thank everybody who has approached me the last week to talk to me about the show and what it makes you feel. It means a lot to me. Sometimes when you come and tell me something about the show, sometimes I don't really know what to say except thank you. But I feel really grateful for your messages and tuning in every week. Welcome to Marco, listening from Den Bosch. And to my mommy, mama, que I didn't say properly happy birthday on the radio. Like I didn't send her mañanitas. Pero te voy a poner el pollito pachanguero después de esta.

It is the sound of Lucien Jolie, all the way from La Ile de Guadeloupe. Bonsoir, bonjour, welcome. 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

0: Thank you very much. Thank you.
1: Thank you.

the love theme from Superfly. 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

This was Sheila Hilton with The Bed's Too Big Without You. A shout out to Sansi J for playing it a couple of months ago at Auntie's Loft. A couple of classics today.

those were the Freedom Singers with Aquarius, letting the sunshine in today here at Club Coco. And before we heard the Bed's Too Big Without You, a song played by Sassy J a few weeks ago in London at Auntie's Loft. And also we heard a super nice version by Sandra Alexandra. You heard it. Sandra Alexandra recorded live in Hollywood. Saludos a todos los mexicanos que están escuchando desde Madrid. Bienvenidos y bienvenidas. And welcome to Ralphers, who can is locked but can chat. We are heading towards the end of the show. Thanks so much for joining me today.

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0: Arrivederci,
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2: This was Amarse un po' con el fantástico Lucho Battisti. It's almost time to say goodbye. Thanks so much for joining me today. This was Club Coco, and I am Coco Maria, live every Monday here on NTS. Welcome to everybody in the chat, toda la gente que escucha desde México, desde Berlín. Hoy había mucha gente desde Berlín, many people from Berlín tuning in today. The song we heard before was Holger Chukay. I hope I pronounce it right. I always think it's Holger Chukay, with a beautiful track called Persian Love. And this is Cipriano, del álbum El Costumbre. ¿Quién sabe quién me lo dio este?

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1: En la Cumancha con grifería.
0: Thanks so much. Thank you, dear listeners of Club Coco. I'm looking forward to seeing you next week right here. Welcome, Popster Teen Kata, who is wondering what's the last song. You mean this one right now? Or the one with the Persian samples?

0: Muchas gracias a Mau por este disco, que me regaló este disco, y también por hacerme los jingles más bonitos con Vic.
1: Chao, amigos. Nos vemos la próxima.
0: Thank you so much again. I hope you enjoyed the selection, some new songs, songs on rotation, the cover of the day. And some of my favorite tracks from all over the world. Sí, nos vemos a la vuelta. I will be with you right here next Monday.
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Yes, yes. Thanks to Coco Maria for the last 2 hours, live from Amsterdam. Back in Dalston HQ, you've got me, Suncut, for the next hour, alongside special guest from Brazil, Kim, an amazing engineer, producer, record collector, DJ, popping in for a little back-to-back session. Here for the next hour.

0: Yes, I'm cut here for the next hour, flowing back to back with Kim. Kind of quiet guy in the corner, producing some amazing records, putting on some amazing.
1: I'm here.
0: Putting on some amazing parties in Sao Paulo. Pleasure to have him here.
1: Pleasure to be here.
2: See, beauty is more than you and me. It's what we can be to ourselves.

son of the Isley Brothers with a track called Hurry Up and Wait. 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

0: time flies. Out to the chat room crew, everyone else locked in. AJ and Patrick from Chicago, Breeza, Lyra, Billy, Queen Kiki, Andrea, Jaji, Julia. Going worldwide tonight. Again, full track listing on the NTS site straight away after this show. Kim, thanks for coming in.
1: It's a pleasure, absolute pleasure. 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

0: foi feito em Pemba. Na Guiné, vovô foi feito em Pemba.
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The end of the world doesn't come suddenly and without warning. To imagine it does is to be fooled by popular misconception, and thus fail.

difficult to recognize the larger picture. The end of the world is an ongoing process. It starts slowly, imperceptibly, then blossoms unnoticed in our very midst, until it has engulfed all that there is, and none is free from its spell. Hear now my words, and heed them well. All that you think is great and mighty is but a disease upon life, and must be made to perish if life is to continue. That which seems grand and noble is but an affliction. All that appears to grant freedom to mankind has in fact ordained its enslavement, impairing and crippling from within, while outwardly bearing the banner of liberty. The body of humanity has been poisoned, and even as it strives for new horizons and constant advancement, rigor mortis has preceded the approach of death, and the lives of men are dragged into the grave along with it. Seek now those motions which sow for humanity the seeds of death, as they harvest for you the bounty of life.

さて、16になりました。さて、16になりました。じゃあ、見らぬ殺しない。

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2: Oh shit, ding dong. Yeah, that's the fucking the sound of the beginning of the Torn Hawk radio show. Some people, everybody,
3: the name of that patch anybody is called who's a Hawkhead,
2: any loyal
3: inside baseball
2: folks probably seek out that sound when you're trying to find like centering times when people
3: I need to
2: crawl up,
3: think
2: on your back.
3: Seriously,
2: to tell you,
3: I need
2: to do stuff.
3: Excel
2: at
3: my Sudoku.
2: I'm going to tell you
3: Sudoku.
2: Sudoku
3: right now.
2: If you haven't done it, make the bed. It'll clear your head. It sets the stage.
3: Make your bed.
2: High achievement. Because if you don't, because it's also nice. You come back into your bedroom. You can leave notes
3: on surface
2: on top of the bed. You can stage
3: achievement
2: other things. And
3: here comes achievement, my bed.
2: I'm one of those guys that, like, I don't get mad at myself that I'm putting things all over the place, but they're on clean surfaces. They're on made beds.
3: Look at this.
2: And wiped down.
3: It says, do a good job on your radio show. This
2: or kitchen counters.
3: What is fuck out.
2: These are services
3: do a good job.
2: That are there not just to be empty, yawning voids, like awaiting activity, and like, why am I not having a fucking cocktail party? And having all these empty glasses or whatever, you know, lipstick smeared glasses. No, it's for you to put your to-do notes on. That's why you make your bed. That's why you wipe down the counter so that you can array all these little, you know, like reminders and post-its that get you anxious and you know, to remind you to make your bed. Like, here's a note

make your bed in the way that, if you know what, like, it's a euphemism. It's time for you to actually make your fucking bed. You made your bed, now you got a fucking nest in it. No, I'm trying to make the bed of success and finish this fucking 20-minute movie. I'm trying not to make music. Music is, hey, I love music, you know. Who's the guy? Sun Ra? Just, like, it's like saying, like Jesus or something. Like, fine. Stanley Kubrick, Sun Ra, fine. Sun Ra is still interesting just because everybody knows he's cool. I saw a fucking thing he was doing back in the day that just floored me. That guy was an independent thinker. He made his bed in the ways that counted, okay? But yeah, besides him, I don't care about music, and I get these music promo emails that are just depressing, and the, like it begins with, inevitably, I trust all's well on your end. What? What the fuck is that? I guess you're from the British Isles, no offense. I mean, you know, NTS, my home for this lovely broadcast is from that land, but who the fuck begins an email with, I trust that all's well on your end? You trust zero. You don't trust enough to have some balls with your greeting. Say something like, I'm bothering you, but this is interesting. Because it's not. Sometimes, like, I don't even know why I find music. Guys that I do trust, Carlos Safrant sends me my Red House Painters tape that he stole by accident in a really nicely packaged thing that I kept for a long time, and like an empty gift card that was in there to kind of keep the shape of the envelope or something. That was a very sweet thing. I won't forget that anytime soon. What did he play me when we were hanging out with the kids? Fuck, there was a really good song. I don't know what, like, I want to know more. Please email me about new good tunes. Otherwise, I'm listening to, you know, mom rock and shit. I like real kind of emotional crybaby stuff. I don't like, you know, stuff that I'm getting emails about. Maybe if the email popped open and immediately started blasting me, like, the best part of the song, because I don't want to work for it. I like Cyndi Lauper. I like Cyndi Lauper, and with airy guitars. Psh, dude, I'll tell you one thing you don't want to listen to is the guy, what's his name, Simon. I don't know anything. Don't ask me any stuff. I'm not smart about. I'm smart. Okay, there's difference between trivia, and like, don't be like, hey, do you know the name of this? I mean, you'd think I would know the name of the only other guy in the three-piece band that's my favorite band of all time. Simon? I think Simon Raymond is the guy's name, right? Not Robin and not Liz, but the other guy. He wrote a book that I was listening to, an audiobook, and then was like, oh man, it was getting me sad just talking about their drug days and like him crying in the mirror and like turning into a guy that he didn't want to be. Psh, give me a break. But then he said, he was like, if we weren't doing all that stuff up our nose, like, maybe the album would have been the same, but it would have taken longer to finish or something. I was like, well, that doesn't sound, that's why Stephen King was drinking Coors Light and snorting snow and be like, ended up with a tower. He just writes in like this private tower with like cheesy stained glass. I want to write in a tower too. I want to write, but in like the classiest, coolest, sleaziest looking tower, like a tough, nice guy tower of ruby colored glass, but mud colored ruby, like rubies that have been in a muddy brook. And there's like catfish hanging out, and they got big whiskers, and the rubies are kind of like smudged, and yeah, you know what I'm saying? but it's underwater. It's a reverse tower that goes down into the center of the earth, goes all the way to China, because that's where I want to be living, because they can

0: finished fucking...
1: Who knew when I was digging all those,
0: you know, subways and stuff, they can build bridges with waterfalls. That's the one thing that everybody keeps... I saw it.
1: To be on the right track...
0: I wanted to look up what everybody kept saying. We can't even build a bridge, period. They want to, like, give us the middle finger by building a bridge that works. Plus, it's got a waterfall.
1: To me, it was just one straight line.
0: And people are still being like, we're a real country. Like, we got the best people. We got the best spirit. We got the best jokes and jazz and rock and roll and rap music.
1: Then I would watch House of Stuff.
0: Whatever comes next. We don't got fucking bridges and waterfalls, baby.
1: Didn't know even what I was doing with pitas or the pillow. Nobody told me shit. I've had to invent all this crap from whole cloth. Nobody helped me with anything except Charles Bissell, my guitar teacher, who I wish I'd had more than four lessons with, and I'm grateful for his poise and the inspiration of how well set up his guitar was and what a good sport he was about trying to, you know, show me and transpose all the dorky Lemonhead songs I wanted to hear. You know, his band, The Wrens, is really freaking good, and he's a sweet man.
0: No, hold on.
1: So check out The Wrens.
0: He's another man
1: probably
0: good job.
1: I'm not trying to put a plug in for that guy.
0: Showing me that's the only skills
1: and that was my only mentor.
0: Being
1: an adult man,
0: there's an auto shop right next to around.
1: Actual
0: life, Force Fitness
1: elements, Chuck
0: Chat. There's
1: my old boss when I was
0: 300ZX from the glory days.
1: Got this one
0: of that
1: house
0: car.
1: And just do upkeep on his properties in DC.
0: Like the wheel wells on the front end.
1: Very unlikely that he would ever puff listen out to this
0: radio show.
1: As, you know, like maybe
0: a human
1: would see my radio show,
0: hips,
1: but like this particular like episode
0: red,
1: for him to stumble across
0: all,
1: it.
0: Like all these details,
1: fucking great.
0: I'm not gonna be.
1: I can't. Like I've thought about many ways of like
0: in my description
1: in touch with him to say
0: Nissan snobs are gonna get mad
1: how,
0: so I won't
1: how cool
0: get,
1: I
0: get into it. But I've been walking past that
1: shit.
0: How much
1: I learned from him.
0: The door's always
1: up about him
0: every day
1: when
0: I'm
1: passing
0: that shit.
1: Never ask the guy. It's just there.
0: It's one of the guys that works there.
1: We're helping my mom with shit.
0: I never fucking took the time.
1: Yeah, invaluable car is this.
0: Invaluable experience.
1: I fantasize about it.
0: But I was such a brat at the time. I was like a real.
1: That's something
0: you know,
1: the USA's got
0: 22-year-old
1: gives. I mean, China's. I would get mad about.
0: They made
1: the
0: that in Japan, I guess.
1: That I thought he was saying,
0: but
1: Americans, you know,
0: like lionized that.
1: If
0: car,
1: I could go back in time,
0: what a piece of meat! What a piece of meat that car is.
1: Yeah.
0: I just.
1: Jeez Louise.
0: I'll write him a nice letter.
1: Maybe I'll use that.
0: I don't really want to blow up his image by saying all the cool things.
1: Look into it.
0: Super.
1: If you don't know about
0: individual character,
1: when
0: they
1: turned the corner to
0: this incredible.
1: And
0: like kind of
1: individual,
0: like a boxy guy,
1: rear end
0: didn't
1: with
0: take
1: curves
0: from
1: any
0: direction,
1: like
0: of
1: just a thrusting
0: thought,
1: like powerful stance,
0: disciplines. Like he didn't suffer fools from any direction. You
1: completely
0: couldn't pin that
1: guy unique,
0: down. And just a strong.
1: And that's
0: character.
1: The thing we don't see, man. Everybody's copying each other, and they do it with like weird computers and 3D printing.
0: I don't
1: want to
0: say
1: so
0: things about
1: kinda,
0: the things I know about his life.
1: Like mush cookie
0: really
1: cutter.
0: Inspiring,
1: like it's.
0: You know?
1: Because I feel like
0: you
1: want to
0: hear
1: a little
0: me ranting about
1: it's kind of corny and exploitative or something.
0: It's not my business
1: because I've been driven since I was
0: cool,
1: 18 years old. Anyway,
0: when I took my
1: before I met him that he
0: Ford Taurus SHO.
1: I was too
0: cop car with
1: like
0: the Alpine stereo.
1: Of a chimp,
0: dumb
1: CD
0: little brat.
1: Changer
0: to
1: was put in
0: time,
1: but a Neil Young,
0: really cool dude.
1: Everybody knows this is nowhere CD in, I think.
0: So there's two. We got Charles Bissell
1: and
0: Chuck
1: when I crashed into the side
0: to say thanks to those guys.
1: A bunch of old ladies.
0: Maybe I'll think of some other ones.
1: Oh, yeah.
0: What am I talking about?
1: Bill Dixon,
0: my fucking old
1: Oldsmobile.
0: I just thought.
1: And that's what they did.
0: Now he doesn't
1: know. The old
0: feel sad because obviously
1: right out of the
0: he's one of the top.
1: At
0: the few years that I managed to stay
1: crunched the front of my when I was
0: SHO,
1: didn't show no more.
0: Or
1: no more
0: kicked out
1: or kicking myself out
0: H and O
1: because of all
0: the
1: Zoloft
0: fog. Really cued
1: that guy
0: always
1: in the middle of this embarrassing intersection with all these people I knew were driving by.
0: I think I was calling
1: soft,
0: that soft, drug
1: soft, whatever I got.
0: Whatever
1: it is,
0: I was getting like forcefully tested
1: and
0: supported
1: in here, some shit
0: singled me out for
1: I mean,
0: for
1: what
0: toleration,
1: tolerating
0: my nonsense.
1: Like that would,
0: like
1: I probably
0: rye
1: would have benefited.
0: Understanding I
1: wasn't smoking
0: was
1: valuable.
0: Not the stuff they give
1: thanks,
0: you
1: Bill.
0: These days. That will make you nuts. And I don't like that shit no more.

0: Thanks, Bill.
1: I've got enough ideas.
0: Is there somebody else?
1: You can tell.
0: There's got to be
1: enough
0: somebody
1: stuff
0: else.
1: To say. I don't need to be oppressed by
0: an old
1: a wild
0: man
1: haze of. I think that's. I mean, it's definitely like a psyop control mechanism.
0: I don't mean this. I don't mean he's really doing it.
1: Like exciting.
0: What's with me joking around about
1: so many ideas that they just
0: have
1: to
0: shoot
1: like
0: themselves?
1: Pacify themselves
0: that's
1: with
0: not
1: literal
0: funny
1: pacifiers, but and like Taco Bell
0: isn't that
1: you know,
0: what they're gonna do
1: like, in a hose?
0: If,
1: like
0: if I forget about them
1: and
0: I don't
1: like,
0: lionize them,
1: like slap
0: in that's
1: the,
0: what
1: in the wazoo. So they just they're all slimed up.
0: I got a piece
1: and,
0: of
1: and
0: oregano.
1: And
0: the one time they decide to have oregano, which is it's a useless.
1: So that's you. Don't
0: you only have that at the pizza
1: I see
0: joint?
1: You. Begin a new pattern. Make
0: I'm starting a mission
1: and
0: against oregano.
1: Like smoke old-fashioned.
0: This is the anti-oregano organization.
1: When
0: the first gathering
1: sign car was coming out.
0: Members are
1: what
0: me.
1: What was I saying?
0: And somebody that I'm not at liberty to disclose.
1: Oh yeah.
0: when I crashed the car. These are the minutes.
1: Like the. It was pretty funny because I went
0: meeting,
1: to my buddy Sam's house.
0: The following and all
1: like,
0: inclusive.
1: And I was joking around with his dad about like how I had to go to a drug test. And I was like drinking all this
0: like
1: red
0: the,
1: wine
0: look
1: vinegar.
0: At that freaking
1: like,
0: thing where
1: like
0: they say
1: old,
0: that the minutes
1: wives
0: of like
1: tales,
0: a closed
1: some
0: society.
1: Old wives,
0: old
1: their
0: recorded
1: wives tales.
0: Minutes cannot
1: phrase
0: be admitted
1: all
0: to
1: these
0: any
1: old
0: kind of
1: wives
0: proceeding. So if some guy gets sad. Because I didn't mention him in my
1: they got on their
0: Hall of Heroes.
1: Their they're like,
0: yo,
1: when I'm
0: going
1: drink all this red wine vinegar.
0: Chuck Chapman, Charles Bissell,
1: out,
0: Bill Kustra.
1: All the crappy 1997 weed that you were smoking.
0: And then Bronson Pinchot and
1: so
0: James
1: what
0: Brophy.
1: Doing, and his dad was like making fun of me and shit. His dad was a great
0: guy
1: that
0: I
1: used to go over there
0: most
1: every
0: Sunday
1: for
0: my
1: peer.
0: Very sweet guy.
1: But also a mentor. So like Steve. Steve, I'm not going to say his last
0: everybody
1: name.
0: Everybody knows,
1: I guess,
0: how I feel about it.
1: But the man who personifies
0: talking
1: Dan
0: about. I can't start just naming my best friends.
1: So I'm
0: friends.
1: Sitting there. I got
0: like
1: the
0: when they bleed into mentors.
1: In face. I was smoking
0: but
1: a
0: in
1: cigarette,
0: case they're
1: like
0: listening and they're like, oh,
1: loser.
0: I thought I was your mentor and more than
1: like
0: I was a friend.
1: My like upper
0: because the last
1: lip.
0: Thing I want.
1: I still have a little
0: is
1: scar there.
0: The blood
1: not interesting.
0: Of one of those guys right.
1: But
0: on my hands
1: there like a
0: I,
1: chump in the middle of this fucking
0: generally people
1: road,
0: wait
1: and all these
0: with
1: people
0: bated
1: driving by
0: for me to acknowledge
1: George
0: them
1: Chavis
0: in these shows.
1: That guy's last
0: name. Like, when's he going to mention me?
1: Nissan
0: I've listened to all 106 shows.
1: He drives
0: and he never
1: by.
0: Once talked
1: he's
0: about me.
1: Like one of my
0: when's
1: best
0: he
1: going
0: to say my
1: like
0: name?
1: Hilarious dude just like you know laughing at me.
0: But and then who drives by
1: if their mom hears that they were sad about it and wants to pump them up
0: with
1: Zoloft? Everybody's stuck in traffic
0: with a capital Z
1: passing by.
0: They're not going to
1: really
0: come for me
1: because
0: like with enough time to
1: all
0: regard,
1: of these recordings
0: you know,
1: are inadmissible
0: and
1: just kind of in a legal like proceeding
0: shake their head
1: due
0: you know,
1: to the because they're part of the minutes of the
0: was
1: first
0: I there or just
1: meeting
0: kind
1: of the
0: like,
1: anti-oregano
0: maybe I
1: like
0: the attention
1: I don't know I wouldn't put it
0: not
1: past
0: to me
1: to just
0: enjoy
1: with the focus
0: me workshop
1: and
0: my
1: all of my
0: town
1: ideas about
0: on
1: my
0: puppetry
1: me
0: guild
1: and
0: I was like listen
1: movie.
0: I was
1: and
0: just
1: now
0: trying
1: I'll just
0: to
1: let
0: change
1: you
0: the
1: listen to one
0: And then it looked like the light was yellow when I was changing the CD. I think I was on Zoloft, dude. That was the drug they should have been testing me for. Make America healthy again. Like, not that I subscribe to some of those idiotic precepts that some of those guys are yapping about, but one of those I do is don't give fucking kids, like, actual mind-altering drugs. It's like taking slow acid that's like subtle creeping up on you. Like I was kind of a space cadet, dude. I don't even want to think about some of the lost years. I mean, puberty hit me like a fucking ton of psychedelic bricks anyway, so like it would be hard to say how I could have been better or worse based on I could have been drinking like skim milk instead of like whole milk or some shit. Who knows what could have helped me. And things are okay now, but if you want to get me angry anytime, remind me that I was taking that and I didn't really have consent or any idea what the fuck I was taking. So here's another thing. Don't smoke newfangled psychedelic weed. And if you're a parent, don't give your kids any kind of prescription mind drugs, especially Adderall. But including Zoloft and Prozac, I don't care how fucking depressed they are. They're just going through shit. Like, powerful minds, when they go through puberty, have crazy amounts of chemicals. Because it's like they're making a new
1: 300ZX up in the mine. It's like time to, whoa, let's remodel this guy from the inside. Jesus Christ, he should just go to an island, you know, with like little like fuck partners going through the same shit. Whatever his like age group is and whatever he likes to play with and make out with, he should go to an island with those folks, get that out of his system, not cry about nothing, and then come back and then be like, oh, I want to be a carpenter now, or a video editor, or, you know, hopefully not a politician, but whatever. Like, don't, people going through that time should not be medicated into a place that they can submit to structure. No, the structure is the problem. Their energy and their power is the gift. Those are the things that should be celebrated and cared for. If they've got so much wild energy that they can't be contained, that should be fucking put on a pedestal and hosed down and polished and fucking like presented to fucking God with a capital G. And he will recognize his own creation and say, hey, I'm not giving you nothing with a capital Z. I'm God with a capital G. So no thing called Zoloft will go through your fucking God-given. This is one of the only things I agree with fucking guy with a capital T, Tucker Carlson, about, is don't give your babies these stupid drugs and treat your babies, even if they are 15, 16-year-old babies growing up and acting like idiots, treat them like sacred beings that you would never corrupt or pollute with some BS that some fucking dork who doesn't understand shit came up with it in a lab to make money, preying on fears of parents that are afraid to fucking talk to their kids about rock and roll. You know? Boom. Make your bed. Here's a new thing to get incensed about in case you, like, you need what, sometimes like when I'm coming out of it like a real like dozy meditation and I gotta get myself pumped up again to like to do more shit that nobody cares about, but I do, so that I can eventually get back in the bed and sleep soundly, because I just did a bunch of more stuff. I have a bar of 70% minimum dark chocolate waiting in the pantry, so I'm like, oh fuck yes, well I'll get up to eat 3 squares of that. I'll let myself eat 3. Usually it's 2, but today that fucking oregano is still stuck back there. Today I'll have 3. I get so excited to eat those squares, but then also I'll just think about like an issue that incenses me. That's a funny term. Like you got incense lighting up your rear end. Oh boy, there's somebody with like a artisan like box of matches,
0: like one of those matches.
1: The only reason for me to go over to people's houses who are too lazy to fix the making this show
0: some nice matches,
1: a million other way, like my Cheeto Club song, check it
0: nice
1: out.
0: Thick,
1: it's a concept that really should be getting in touch with me.
0: I put them right into my bathroom.
1: Me just speaking about it is once again to common law copy fan. These are not only the minutes of the,
0: don't get grossed out.
1: Like, I still want you to be excited to...
0: Oh, yeah, what I was saying,
1: if
0: like,
1: I know
0: here's
1: you.
0: The thing, like, if I'm still... If the chocolate doesn't excite me enough to get me out of the zone, when I'm, you know, in a really fruitful, sleepy meditation where I'm just coming up with dreamy joy ideas, but, again, more stuff to be oppressed by, more to-dos... The other thing that can get me up on my 2 feet is thinking about a cultural issue, a societal faux pas that really makes me incensed. And one of those is like
1: these guys in the lab, or these people that are just
0: with drug solutions for natural
1: at a remove
0: occurring.
1: Of their own
0: kid teenage development, where they're so
1: that used to just be solved by
0: they're so cynical,
1: like naked wrestling and the skinning
0: and
1: in search of
0: treasure that they
1: and like can't remember how mixed up they were. Well,
0: they don't have any sympathy.
1: That's honorable
0: for the
1: hunting of rabbits,
0: the,
1: and it's getting
0: normal curve.
1: I don't endorse of young adult animals, but they got to make a career out of coming up with just blow
0: negative
1: off
0: potions to poison kids.
1: I witnessed a guy
0: turn them against their own nature,
1: turn them against their own whole
0: processes, which should
1: and
0: be
1: I didn't approve of
0: it. Natural
1: it, it's, it was the beginning of my like the shaping
0: you know,
1: of my
0: like,
1: ethics. I was like,
0: I don't like this.
1: When I got sent to the
0: did
1: desert,
0: I intervene?
1: Which was
0: no
1: one great.
0: Can we draw parallels to today?
1: Yes. 50.
0: What is anybody doing about
1: the Capitol Reef
0: thing? That I'm not going to talk about on the radio show
1: in Utah.
0: Nothing.
1: Mostly Utah.
0: So everybody
1: stunning
0: staring
1: place
0: at that guy.
1: Don't regret that for shit. That was amazing.
0: You know, I don't know how he got it. I don't know how he got it to sit still.
1: The Capitol
0: did he like fog it with
1: zone?
0: Some kind of like
1: taking the Capitol Z in that
0: one of these
1: place
0: like guys was, that had like one of those like ducktail.
1: All of the
0: like landscape
1: was screaming, no, you don't need it.
0: And I think I kind of stopped
1: around
0: taking it.
1: And like,
0: I don't know.
1: But this one guy against the code of the stupid
0: because he knew
1: was kind of set,
0: kind of ninja thing.
1: You should be taking
0: that. Get,
1: and then the other people would yell at him.
0: He knew
1: what
0: to get.
1: Of course, they're supposed to endorse.
0: Or the guy during gym class that like
1: medicating and stretching.
0: Like, what
1: you
0: are we
1: know,
0: doing?
1: Zombifying.
0: The,
1: and then
0: there's like, hey, man, I can get you
1: the kids in there.
0: What was there? Nintendo? No, there was the other one
1: that, you know, most of them had good arts.
0: Yeah, fuck. But now I appreciate his
1: TurboGrafx 16.
0: I'm not going to go like
1: the
0: job.
1: The portable one.
0: I was obsessed
1: like, with possessing.
0: Entangle with
1: don't
0: with
1: care
0: really
1: about it now.
0: People who really believe
1: like
0: that
1: I don't have kids and they're like,
0: I don't know why
1: no,
0: I care.
1: Go
0: commercials
1: ahead
0: worked.
1: Screw you.
0: I was
1: your
0: programmed
1: kid
0: to want this.
1: I'm not
0: this
1: trying
0: thing
1: to.
0: And he was like
1: into a freaking
0: basically
1: argument
0: proposing like
1: I'm
0: a
1: just
0: heist,
1: talking about my own
0: you know
1: experience.
0: And I was
1: within
0: despite
1: my
0: me
1: right to
0: like
1: to express
0: saying my point of view,
1: putting
0: up
1: my
0: you know putting M80s
1: up fishes was bad.
0: I still
1: it's
0: thought
1: kind of akin to putting an M80 up
0: because crawfish
1: maybe
0: rear
1: stealing
0: end
1: is okay.
0: Like, you know,
1: it's not too far away.
0: Seeing it over like
1: that
0: over
1: I was correct
0: each day
1: when
0: like
1: I was a kid
0: for
1: say
0: to
1: don't
0: stretch
1: put that
0: like
1: up.
0: The people could kind of choose
1: like
0: their own stretching. Stretch. It was a
1: I don't
0: free
1: think
0: form
1: it's too far
0: stretching
1: from that
0: thing at the beginning of gym class. And I would just be
1: don't
0: like
1: sit by
0: yo,
1: him.
0: Yeah,
1: don't
0: like,
1: put the capital
0: you know
1: Z.
0: Be all excited to hear his next
1: in my like
0: son's brain
1: elements of the plans. Like what the
0: that's more severe.
1: Never happened.
0: I still have dreams about. I have dreams about ordering, like 7-inch records
1: that
0: from
1: don't exist.
0: Like Lookout
1: records that never,
0: like
1: were
0: all these like mail order like, things that like I never actually ordered,
1: it's
0: but
1: more
0: I would
1: of a dream about
0: lists
1: this,
0: so I didn't have enough money
1: accumulation.
0: But I would like an identity
1: like,
0: creation
1: dough, I'm
0: around
1: this record,
0: and
1: this record.
0: I would get all the mail order
1: these objects
0: catalogs
1: like, oh,
0: from
1: when
0: all,
1: I get
0: these
1: all these
0: freaking record labels back in the day.
1: Become
0: and I have dreams where, like, I actually did have all
1: to
0: those
1: be
0: records. And I also have all this audio gear that, like, I coveted.
1: Those are still
0: I don't give a shit about. But, like, in my dreams, I'm making, like, the top.
1: I try to hold
0: music
1: on to those
0: for me, like, the most exciting.
1: I don't want
0: to come out of it having new ideas.
1: And I
0: get
1: those in
0: my
1: meditation
0: to making
1: dark
0: tunes,
1: chocolate.
0: You know, even though, like, as I've said,
1: to get me out of those.
0: The silliest emails
1: hover
0: where they trust
1: that
0: all is well on my end.
1: Imagine gear.
0: And they don't. And they say,
1: come and play
0: nothing.
1: Nothing.
0: I'm like, I'm trying to get back in my dream machines
1: about
0: like
1: this
0: one piece of gear,
1: dude,
0: all these
1: stuff,
0: like, lights, and different ways of shaping

0: Let me let you in on a little fucking secret. When I fucking gave up on keeping words out of music, because I was a big, you know, keep that shit away from our sacred imagination space, akin to the way that, like, writers of like fantasy and imaginative tales, just words on a page, are the top powerful expressionists, because they actually team up with the imaginations of anybody that comes in contact with their expression. Nobody's fucking limited by what the little shrimpy guy who wrote the thing, if he happens to be a shrimpy mind, he's lifted up and elevated by the crowd. Don't want to say crowdsource, but something like that. The crowd juice, the big wine bag of all of the imaginations put into one fucking treasure chest, because everybody's going to see his descriptions different in their heads. And some people got real jacked up imaginations. So along those lines, when people make music without words, or words that can't really be understood, stood or heard, they're it's less pinned down. Fucking Wagner, My Bloody Valentine, whatever. But I'm saying, when I left that kind of fucking ethos behind, is when Kevin Shields of MBB started wearing floppy hats. Is he still wearing floppy hats, or did I see like an altered pic of him wearing a floppy hat, like he's looking for mushrooms in the forest or something, which is the thing you should do. That's a nice way to pass the time. But that like big fist fucking impactful hero of my sonic development should not be wearing floppy hats. I don't know what he should be wearing. Probably should be unseen behind shrouds. You know, like when he was all kind of just like obscured and blurred and messy hair and big t-shirts and looking at his shoes like they said they did. I don't care about that part, but yeah, when he started having a hat point of view and stepping out in the town with hats. Also, I'm not picking on this guy. This is just kind of a joke, but like, yeah, maybe music could have words, and then it became less and less music and more just me yapping. And now I'm just making movies, you know? And now I get these emails of guys talking, bringing words into music as they try to alert me about music. They check in and they say, hey, trust all is well on your end. Those are the words I don't want to hear. But maybe I should make a whole tune about trust and how things aren't well on my end. Things are pretty good. I'm not complaining. Just don't send me those emails. Those aren't going to work. Music is a jewel-like space away from language. I don't ever argue that what I've been doing and corrupting my own expression slowly is music. I used to do music. Now I'm in between, and I will be making only moving image expression soon. With talking and sounds, but you'll be looking at stuff. So the other stuff, but it, you know, it's a full statement using whatever I got. But it's not music. I don't make music no more.
1: Announcement.
0: Attention.
1: I don't make music no more. Announcement. I don't make music no more. Announcement. I don't make music no more. This is not music. I don't make music no more. Announcement. I don't make music no more. Announcement.

0: things on the list. But a musician, I'm a liar, I'm a priest, I'm a ninja, I'm a thief. What did you steal, you ask? What are you saying, you a thief? What did you steal today? What do you steal tomorrow?
1: Well, tomorrow I stole from Norman Mailer, the band, Swerve Driver, all sorts of Newbery Award winning books at the Hillsdale, New Jersey Library.
2: Yeah, still
1: that place smells like mildew and time travel. That's just the beginning. You are just the beginning.

0: You see what I did there? I said, I promised, I announced that I wasn't going to make music anymore, and I did it. And I did it anyway, like as part of that whole shtick. If you thought that wasn't annoying, part of it might just be Punishment Town. Maybe I'm working for the movie that I had to walk out of. Why would I want to watch a movie about the high class torture we did on the way to catching, you know, what's his face, the porn hound that supposedly was behind the towers falling, the freaking Catherine Bigelow, how do you say her name? I love her. I love Point Break.
1: I love Point Break.
0: I love Point Near Break. Dark. I love movies of hers that have their names.
1: Two words.
0: Like Point Break and Near Dark in Easter Basket. But I didn't like this frick. Zero Dark 30.
2: I remembered it. No. That was the movie.
0: Bad news.
2: Made me sad.
0: I ran out. I was coming down from LSD.
2: Feel real bad. What's just the point of
0: little,
2: that?
0: Little,
2: I'm not talking about
0: little,
2: some other, like, fancy pants art house
0: some goss. Yeah.
2: I guess you come out
0: once in a while.
2: Kind of.
0: I did that.
2: You're gonna be
0: I'm
2: better,
0: not advocating, and maybe I'm making it up. Maybe this is
2: this
0: a tale.
2: Just made me.
0: I'm always like concerned about getting in trouble because I don't want to lose this opportunity to be yapping at you.
2: That was
0: if somehow this breaches the
2: never
0: user
2: get
0: agreement
2: with expression like this, where
0: people do these
2: start
0: things.
2: Doing
0: isn't
2: these,
0: this what's
2: like,
0: interesting
2: things
0: to
2: like,
0: speak
2: I guess
0: about?
2: This is kind of my duty.
0: Mistakes.
2: I like eating
0: I'm not
2: oats.
0: I was
2: going to
0: say
2: mistake.
0: It's like
2: was
0: eating oats or something.
2: Watch,
0: zero dark
2: saying.
0: 30 with my
2: I eat
0: pops.
2: Raw
0: I'm rolling up
2: oats.
0: There. He's like, you look flushed.
2: Dry.
0: I'm like,
2: oats.
0: Yeah.
2: You know,
0: yeah,
2: old fashioned.
0: Going to see that movie?
2: That's how they're branded.
0: I, mean, I was excited
2: not
0: to see
2: so
0: a new
2: fashion
0: movie.
2: Fashion.
0: Wonderful
2: pure.
0: Woman director.
2: Fashion
0: that I thought I just right
2: really
0: liked. And Hurt Locker was good too.
2: Come on. I think.
0: Near Dark, Point Break,
2: all
0: Hurt Locker. I guess there's the
2: time out of our lives.
0: Hurt Locker, whatever.
2: We eliminated some of this.
0: As soon as she starts adding
2: like the
0: third
2: this,
0: word,
2: imperative
0: things
2: and
0: get
2: kind
0: bad.
2: Of obligation.
0: And also

0: Don't make a propaganda movie.
1: It's the obligation to regard.
0: How are you going
1: to
0: make
1: this,
0: a movie about torturing guys?
1: Eating expression stuff.
0: Unless it's this,
1: like
0: a movie about the Tornhawk radio show with
1: no,
0: when people
1: really,
0: are annoyed.
1: Yeah, this important
0: about his shtick, like sad, you know.
1: It's like, oh God, I don't want to listen to this thing,
0: dumb,
1: which
0: like concept
1: is
0: song about
1: he's not,
0: now
1: how
0: that
1: he's not making
0: now
1: music,
0: that I'm
1: but he's
0: unleashed.
1: Making
0: it right in front of my face, you know?
1: And
0: that
1: and
0: would be funny.
1: No, you might sit there and
0: as sweet as they are,
1: Dr. Peppers and popcorn, hopefully
0: Dr. Peppers.
1: No, I can't say that.
0: Like,
1: my
0: shout out
1: to complete
0: to the deep genius.
1: You show her any
0: but I was trying to watch
1: right in front of her
0: and
1: face. She'll pick
0: got
1: the right
0: to the scene
1: way to exit
0: where they're
1: the
0: just
1: maze,
0: kind of supervising.
1: You know? But nobody taught me really anything
0: about
1: how to like
0: cube
1: do
0: with speakers
1: stuff.
0: Playing like crazy
1: that's not
0: shit.
1: Really
0: like
1: true.
0: All the guys with
1: but
0: tattoos,
1: her whole side
0: Texas
1: of the family,
0: records, like or whatever.
1: Going back to Grandpa you know, Tom, her grandpa.
0: I'm like,
1: Tom,
0: I don't like this.
1: I don't like this.
0: It's cut
1: so much.
0: From complete.
1: I had to. I was like, we got to go.
0: So we
1: you know,
0: just
1: blacked
0: over.
1: Cloth,
0: like we used to do
1: when I was a kid.
0: Like
1: when I was a description,
0: I would go to the
1: no emergent multiplexes.
0: No blacksmiths are cutting cloth.
1: When the multiplexes
0: tailors do that.
1: First,
0: everybody knows that.
1: Before they were,
0: and I don't make music no more. Everybody
1: me and my
0: has
1: pops
0: heard about that.
1: Would jet around.
0: So yeah, I
1: got catch
0: some
1: other movies
0: little,
1: after we
0: you know,
1: finished the first one.
0: Little I got
1: because we
0: grand
1: weren't satiated. We just needed
0: from
1: more.
0: From
1: much of my family. I'm just saying that nobody told me
0: like
1: that movies
0: projected
1: that
0: through celluloid, not
1: anything,
0: fucking pixels,
1: could
0: which
1: just
0: is what they do now unless you check on it.
1: You know?
0: And a lot of people won't know the
1: like
0: difference.
1: It happens,
0: obviously,
1: happens
0: all the time.
1: Anybody will know the
0: I'm
1: difference.
0: Not trying to
1: unlike
0: do it,
1: Bill Maher,
0: I'm
1: who says,
0: down
1: I would challenge anybody to
0: you,
1: do it different.
0: Among
1: even,
0: the many idiotic
1: you
0: things,
1: sign up for
0: things
1: this,
0: that guy
1: you try
0: said,
1: to
0: listen to this
1: like
0: independent
1: positive
0: projection
1: platform
0: called
1: NKS.
0: Can't tell the difference between film and projected video.
1: Also,
0: and
1: saying
0: God,
1: bad stuff about music.
0: God help the women that he tries
1: which
0: to,
1: I don't really,
0: to, you know,
1: I'm just
0: bring
1: saying,
0: the
1: I don't do it anymore.
0: That guy is so fucking sensitive.
1: I adore music.
0: And
1: you know,
0: if you know the, good
1: geez,
0: new
1: I mean,
0: music or good
1: he's
0: old
1: got
0: music,
1: a bank
0: that
1: account
0: I don't know about,
1: and apparently
0: my
1: that
0: way
1: helps people
0: send it my way,
1: achieve solace.
0: Just don't watch
1: but
0: Zero
1: not
0: Dark Thirty
1: when they approach
0: coming down
1: final,
0: from LSD
1: you
0: with
1: know,
0: your pops.
1: Two doors.
0: What you're gonna do is what I did, is
1: which
0: I
1: didn't have
0: like,
1: time enough to cover
0: out of here,
1: in this
0: Dad.
1: In this episode.
0: Like,
1: do
0: go,
1: I? Let's see. I'm looking
0: I'll,
1: at the
0: let's
1: clock.
0: Go to the place.
1: And
0: the,
1: my computer's
0: you know,
1: running
0: the,
1: out of
0: the screen
1: out of storage
0: because
1: I got
0: showing,
1: so many
0: like,
1: projects.
0: This
1: on
0: is
1: here.
0: 40.
1: New, her blur.
0: And
1: most
0: the first
1: scene
0: is
1: fucking
0: Jesse
1: Long.
0: Who like when she, that girl
1: Long
0: like
1: too,
0: stunning lemon zest?
1: She's
0: human.
1: She's
0: those,
1: set up
0: any
1: in every direction.
0: Her
1: elegant
0: hands, the sweetest.
1: Also,
0: not
1: can
0: that we
1: hit the most
0: ivories or the
1: ebonies
0: game
1: for
0: in such soulful
1: and
0: ways.
1: And to put
0: them
1: on
0: a
1: war.
0: Think of those little lemon
1: Lord,
0: peel slices flying through the air.
1: She was the cheerleader
0: flavor.
1: They would
0: throw up in the air.
1: She's flying up and down
0: on the air tricks, you know,
1: creating landscapes.
0: Sometimes I feel that joy initially because in most moments of the day,
1: she is game and brave enough
0: joyfully.
1: Because
0: like
1: it's hard to
0: courageous
1: new things.
0: Toss her up in the air,
1: point.
0: If any of those
1: tweak
0: the mood,
1: Jesse
0: and come back down
1: fine.
0: Fluffy,
1: you know,
0: and come
1: down
0: for another.
1: I mean, kind of recently,
0: she
1: took up ballet.
0: About making my joy.
1: And when she was showing me
0: about
1: her move, when she
0: learned
1: her little
0: foot
1: turn of her other foot,
0: that I
1: like
0: to all
1: perfection in the alien quality.
0: I say alien
1: rep
0: class
1: enough
0: to
1: play
0: the sophisticated
1: action
0: in the
1: stadium.
0: I
1: have
0: no
1: place
0: when
1: she says,
0: this girl is framing
1: it out.
0: See her
1: smelly
0: way,
1: you can
0: just see
1: the way that
0: I can tell.
1: It seems like she was.
0: I
1: the particles of complete loving
0: adoration.
1: I just wanted to be eliminated.
0: The fluffy
1: stuff
0: around her like a bunch of butterflies
1: so
0: undergirded
1: because she's
0: with
1: the
0: steel and then kind of
1: structure
0: because
1: there's been so
0: that
1: much
0: moment,
1: joy
0: that
1: was too
0: much
1: for me.
0: Resilient.
1: But achievement
0: is not sucking it up with me.
1: Creation.
0: It didn't even occur.
1: And resolve.
0: I've stopped even looking for new experiences if she's not around. I'm in like a place of stasis.
1: This is a song about me and her playing chess by the river.

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1: I'm Lockie.
0: And this is another episode of Down at the End of the Garden with Flying Nun Records.
1: Today we'll be bringing you a classic mix of recently released music from the New Zealand underground, as well as some obscure Flying Nun deep cuts from the archives. We hope you enjoy.

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Is that your club music? This music that gives me the texture. I wish this music touched the other person.

0: Thank you so much for joining us on another episode of Down at the End of the Garden with Flying Nun Records. I'm Vera.
1: And I've been Lockie. Special shout outs to all the amazing artists and musicians that we featured in today's mix. 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